whatever you have, it is an honor to end mercy. 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
1: The future of our communities, our state, and our nation depends on the choices we make at the poll. 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
0: What
1: do you mean?
0: I did come on my order the matins.
1: Oh, yeah, ma.
0: Hello, Timon, daddy.
1: Oh, the my one and one. No.
0: There were.
1: Apotasia.
0: And you put a lunu, a quane.
1: I know, I have one and one. Do it.
0: You two, I can let the rich in a cave.
1: Hey, look at you. I actually put a jibo babo.
0: Granny, you did him.
1: Oh, yeah, put me any left.
0: That's right.
1: Jano kai kele chivo ba ononda zapo kara Jano kai kele chineke ononde jiro bara wata Edikwene tokwa ya edikwese na chupu di ma Awano dodo, awana balis, lo de ma. 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
0: Oh, wait, dead them, Martin.
1: And my yo job, I'm going to come on my head, preach and you took
0: her. And my girl, dead them, Yagazira gay. There was.
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0: Oh, wait.
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Hello? 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I ain't a comma day, the moon, a quane. 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Dallas de dem Yagazi, Ndewa, Yagazi, Ragged dem.

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0: So this is Chilenyi Bonai 4.3 FM Abba, and it's the Sunday afternoon belt. Yes, I hope you're listening to the radio because I'm here, yes sir, to take you on that journey from now till 3 p.m. Yes, I hope you went to church today, and I hope you're back, and I don't know, maybe some people will go in later today or maybe this afternoon, but yes, it's time to stick on this dial because I have a lot to bring to you this afternoon.
1: But you'll realize if you close your eyes, the feelings my words can't show.
0: Yes, we're talking about what I have this afternoon. Yes, from now till 1 p.m. It will be time for the country road. Yes, that's what I'm going to bring to you. Yes, I'm going to play. Yes, already I'm doing that already. I'm going to play a rich blend of classic and contemporary music. Yes, country music. And it will be all about celebrating storytelling, culture, and timeless melodies.
1: The words I'd say don't seem.
0: Yes, I will also open the phone lines. Yes, I know I've not been doing that in the last few weeks, but I promise to do that today. Yes, I'm going to open the phone lines for you to also call in. And also, maybe you can request for any country song you like. Yes, I'm going to make that possible this afternoon.
1: Oh, listen to the radio. Let's spend the night together.
0: Yes, by 1 p.m., yes, I'll also be back for another segment, which is the archive. Yes, in the archive, we try to assure the lifetimes of and legacy of some of our old musicians. Yeah. Mostly, yeah, people that have been there back in the days, yes, in the 60s, in the 70s, in the 80s. That is what we'll try to do on the archives. Yeah, we'll tell you, maybe you might know, maybe you might know the person, but you don't really know so much. So that is the essence of the show too. Yes, bring it to you. And also, some people that don't know, yeah, this is an opportunity to learn, yes, and learn one or two things. So that will be from 1 p.m. till 2 p.m. Then from 2 p.m. to 3 p.m. will be time for the Sunday gist. Yes, I have a very sweet gist. Yes, I have a very sweet gist this afternoon, and you don't need to miss it. Yes, you don't need to miss that segment because, it's going to be very, very interesting. And I would also like to hear your thoughts then because I'm going to open the phone lines and all that. So you know how we do it from 2 to 3 p.m. Yes, and okay. After then, that we know how it goes on the show. But yes, from now till 3 p.m., yes, you're going to be with me, and I hope you're going to have a nice time. Yeah, I know you're going to have a nice time, and I'm going to play you classical country music from now till 1 p.m.
1: If the sky.
0: Yes, my name is Kingsley Nwoke, a.k.a. The Kingsman. Yeah, they call me The Kingsman because they say I like to chew with the kings and also the queens.

0: long.
1: Yes, and don't forget, I have a birthday call to make this afternoon. In fact, right now, yes, I have a birthday call to make. And yes, I'm going to call someone and wish her a happy birthday. Then.

0: Elliot James Ray, and because of the title, I think they call this Love. Yeah, a very nice song from Elliot James Ray. One smile, one kiss. Yes, I told you I have a birthday call to make. Okay, let me just dial the number and let's wish someone a happy birthday. All right. Every day, congratulations, getting loud. How could this be? Hello?
1: Hello?
0: Yeah, good afternoon.
1: Afternoon, good afternoon.
0: Yeah, happy birthday, Chibos Esther Carlo.
1: Oh, wow. Thank you.
0: Is it Chibos Esther Carlo from Idim Abam?
1: Yes.
0: So you don't forget me finish. You know, remember my voice again. At least as I call your name, you will just tell me, I'm fine, how you doing? You don't recognize my voice. You know, recognize my voice. So happy birthday to you. But you give me the talk. How I take nothing in your birthday if I know something. Okay, you don't know who I am for now.
1: Yeah.
0: All right, you're live on radio. You're live on Enyimba 94.3 FM. Someone very dear to you. Someone very special to you. Someone that is family. Yes. I said that we should wish you a happy birthday. So I'm going to. I don't want you to guess. Make you not go talk another person. I don't want to do that to you this afternoon. Today is your happy. I don't want you to cause trouble. If I'm going to read out what the person said, I should tell you. Then from there, you will guess the person. Okay, so the person said, my beloved daughter, who I love so much, happy birthday, my dearest daughter. I pray for God's blessing upon you, even as you are about to enter school. I pray for God's guidance and protection upon you. I pray that God bless you with divine wisdom, knowledge, and understanding. May God grant you all your heart desires in Jesus' mighty name. Amen. Happy birthday once again, my love. From your... Who do you think is that?
1: My father.
0: Oh, your father, yes. And he said... Okay, happy birthday once again from you, your beloved father, and Mr. You say what? I can't hear you. Okay, so where is the party happening? Because after now, I want to wear my clothes now. Wear my clothes, everything. Where is the party that happened? Nowhere.
1: I don't know.
0: Is that? All right, it's okay. Happy birthday to you. Long life and prosperity. You're going to celebrate more years on this earth. All right, take care of yourself. Have a nice day.

Yes, Randy Travis, and it calls this one Forever and Ever, MM. And the song was released in 1987. And, well, that was when that song was released. And it's from the album Always and Forever. Yes, that's a very beautiful song.

0: All right, time. Well, let me just open the phone lines if you want to call in. And maybe you have the right also to request for any song. Let me see. Yeah, if I have it, I'll play for you. Yeah, 0808-162-338-6 0813-762-5453. All right, so let me pick this one. Hello. Yeah, good afternoon. Yeah, good afternoon. Yeah, same here. Your name, where are you calling from?
1: I say, how is your Sunday?
0: Okay, my Sunday is going well. My Sunday is going well.
1: Okay. I'm calling from World Bank in Econet.
0: Okay, your name?
1: Econet Zion.
0: All right. You're welcome.
1: I want you to play me Small Discourse at Home by
0: Dominic. I should play you. What? I can't hear you very well.
1: This world is not our home.
0: Okay, this world is not our home. By who?
1: By Don Williams.
0: Okay, Don Williams. Okay. Yeah. All right.

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The colors of the rainbow, so pretty in the sky, are also on the faces of

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0: bar.
1: Yes, the older gator by Alan Jackson. And the song is recent, and it was released in 2021 from his album, Where Have You Been? And it's one of his country songs, and I hope you are enjoying it so far. Yeah, 60 minutes of country songs, and I hope you're having a nice time already.

And talking about this Sunday, yes, you know, this is the sixth month of the year, and this is also the first Sunday of the month of June, and I hope you are enjoying your time, and I hope everything you have been working hard for, yes, you are reaping the benefits. And even if the benefits is not there for now, or maybe it has not started coming, maybe what you sow, you have not been able to reap it so far, and you are hoping, and you're also, you have that confidence that everything is going to turn out well. Well, yes, I'm going to tell you that, yes, keep doing what you're doing, and I promise you that everything is going to fall into place. And if you're that person, so far so good, no, you don't know your left, you don't know your right, you don't know what to do, if you're confused about life, you're confused about anything, about, you know, I don't know where to start. See, let me tell you, you have to start somewhere. Because if you say, I will, it's all about trying to, I would like to say procrastinate or something like that. You just have to start something. Yes, because you will not say, I will, I go, all those kind of things. So if you do that, you keep doing that to the end of the year. And when everybody will be maybe celebrating their wins, you'll be there saying, if I had. So I don't want that story for you. So you just have to keep on doing what you're doing.

0: Yes, you can call in and request for any country music. Yes, I'm here for you. I'm here to play. Yes, I'm here to play that song for you. Yes, you're free to do that. And the number to call is 0808-162-3386. 0813-762-5453. Let me call number again. 0808-162-3386. 0813-762-5453. And this one is from Alison Cruz. And they call this one When You Say Nothing At All. Hello?
1: Hello.
0: Yeah, good afternoon.
1: Good afternoon, sir.
0: Yeah, good afternoon. Your name, where are you calling from?
1: My name is Tom Gamu. I'm from Obinze.
0: Your name is what?
1: My name is Chukwueme Gamu. I'm from Obinze.
0: Okay, Chukwueme Gamu from Obinze. You're welcome.
1: Yeah. I need a music from South Africa music, something like that.
0: You are playing country songs, not anyhow music. So what was the name and the title? You don't know any song?
1: No, I don't know any song like that.
0: You can't get on the show. You can't get on the show. We don't do that. Don't worry. I'll play any good song for you. Don't worry. How is your Sunday going? Okay. Now I'll play one beautiful song for you.

0: Hello?
1: Yes, ma'am.
0: Yeah, good afternoon.
1: Good afternoon. It's Mr. Uche. I'm calling from Abowe Road.
0: Okay, Mr. Uche from Abowe Road. You're welcome.
1: You were not there yesterday when Mr. Godwin and the JP, you are talking against that fella.
0: No, they can do that now. You know, I know they are around. No defender of Arsenal again. Don't worry, I'll be back. I'll be back. I'm going to go harder on them. Don't worry. That's the title of the song. Take the message to Mary.
1: Yes.
0: By who? By who?
1: I should be Beverly Brothers.
0: Beverly Brothers.
1: Take the message to Mary.
0: Take the message. Take the message to Mary. Okay, let me see what I can see. Take the message.
1: Okay. Take the message.
0: To Mary. Okay, I'll look for it. I will try and look for you. All right. Thank you very much. All right.

0: Yes, that song, the Everly Brothers, and they called that one Take the Message to Mary. Yes, that song was released in 1957 from the album The Very Best Of. Yes, and that is a very nice song, and like I said, it was released in 1957.
1: Then Daddy came in to kiss his little man with gin on his breath.

sometimes I don't tell you. Too many things

0: Phoenix. Yes, you're still the sweetheart of the rodeo.
1: Yes, it says with this one, everything that glitters is not gold.
0: We still make circuit.
1: Yes, I've come to the end of this segment. Yes, the country road. Yes, I hope you are able to enjoy those country songs. But yes, I have to move on to another segment of the show.

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Yes, it's still on your man at 94.3 FM, Abba, and yes, it's time for the archives, yes, and today, yes, we're going to talk about Dr. Sawarrior. Yes, Dr. Sawarrior, you people know him, yes, the Oriental Brothers, yeah, him and the Oriental Brothers, and well, he's what we have this afternoon on the archives.

Yes, I'm talking about Dr. Sir Wardwell. Yes, his full name is Christindagos Ezebiro Obinna. Yes, he was born in 1947, and he also died in 2 June 1999. Yes, he's known as Dr. Sir Wardwell, also known as the ultimate Dr. Sir Wardwell. And I can tell you that he was a Nigerian Igbo high life musician, guitarist, and band leader. He was also a musical prodigy. He was one of the pioneers of high life music in Nigeria, and was the leader of the Oriental Brothers International Band, which was famous in the Nigerian Igbo high life music scene for several decades. And he also performed primarily in Nigeria, as well as performing internationally in places such as London, the United States of America, with his crew. And I can tell you that in his entire career, he recorded 12 platinum and 10 gold hits, and his 1978 studio album, One Awo Enyi, went gold and sold more than 7 million copies. And talking about the musical career of Dr. Sir Wardwell, yes, I can tell you that Dr. Sir Wardwell started playing the guitar in the 1960s at age 11, and was able to transform his performance into a successful career in the 70s when he joined the Oriental Brothers International Band.

And still going on with his musical career, I can tell you that the band splitted, leading to Prince Echita and the great Oriental Brothers International Band. And I can tell you that the Oriental Brothers International and then the original Dr. Star Warrior and his Oriental Brothers International, simply called the Oriental Original. And he had about 12 platinum and 10 gold hits in his career.

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1: Yes, and don't forget, it's still in Yimba 94.3 FM, ABBA, and is the Archives. And we are talking about Dr. Sir Warrior this afternoon. Yes, what can you remember about Dr. Sir Warrior? Do you remember anything about him? Anything? Any story? Anything? Yes, even his music. Do you remember anyone? Yes, you can call in here, and if I have the time, I promise to play the songs for you this afternoon. Yes, you can also go to Facebook. Yes, I go to Facebook, Enyimba 94.3 FM ABBA. Yes, you can go there. Yes, and there's a post there already. Yes, you can go there and comment and talk about Dr. Sir Warrior. And also, our WhatsApp number 0813-762-5453.

Yes, we're talking about Dr. Sir Warrior. Yes, let's talk about the family of this great man. Yes, I can tell you that Dr. Sir Warrior, yes, was married and had five children, three boys and two girls. And his first son had said of him that he did not allow, his first son had said of him, he did not allow us to get interested in music. As I said, he wanted us to finish our education first, and he would always emphasize that education was the best legacy. And he said after that, other things could follow. And I can also tell you that the younger Ajizio good knew that he would one day be a high life musician like his dad. And they both said, as long as we intend to pursue music as career, we will still abide with our father's wish. And I can tell you that his legacy was summarized by Oliver De Coco, who, in paying tribute to Dr. Sir Warrior, said that he was a very good and amiable person. We have lost such a genius in high life, though his children are currently working on immortalizing him as a profound legend in African high life. And Sir Warrior died on June 2nd, 1999, because of a brief illness after his last two performances.

Yes, he has some discography, and talking about it, I think one of them was Wanne Abuenyi. Okay, I hope I'm not muddling those names. 1978, he also did Jidekiji Nkeiji. That is, Jide Nkegi. Okay, I don't know, yeah. 1981, and Chiabu Otu, 1982, and Ndi Diego, 2001, and My Success, 20, and so many other songs that was released later in his name. Yes, I do remember that was our warrior. Let's hear from you. 0808-162-338-6. 0808-162-338-6. 0813-762-5453. 0813-762-5453.

0: Hello. Yeah, good afternoon to you. Thank you very much. All right. Okay, yes, you can be like the last caller. Tell us what you remember about Dr. Sawario. Hello.
1: Hello.
0: Yeah, good always afternoon.
2: Okay.
0: All right. Thank you. All right.

Yes, it's still on Yimba 94.3 FM, Aba, and East, the Archive, and we are talking about Dr. Sir Warrior. And yes, I've been playing some of his songs, and also some people have called in to also request one or two of his songs. And let me also tell you, yes, you can go to Facebook, Enyimba 94.3 FM, Abagodie, and drop your comments.

All right, this one on Facebook, Ify Blessed Finger says, yes, he's best of the best, a man who gave it all in high life. And none of his tracks beats the other. He's a legend, a prophet, teacher, and a proverbial tutor. Yes, okay, he was trying to speak. Okay, Anyenwe Uluozo. Okay, something like that. He tried to say. And Ukebu Friday says, Ugochinyera. Okay, is that a song? Okay, I will look for that. Let me see what I will see it. And UC Chika says, Agwo Loro Ibeya. All right, I will play that. And he says, okay, Uche Moses says, my favorite song of Dr. So Warrior is Kuo Ka Ezioku. Okay, I don't know whether you got that right, but okay. And Ibe Bulam Chimere says, Ozo Bui Wim. All right, okay. Let me see whether I can see other songs, and I'm going to play all for you. Yes, what do you remember about Sa Dr. Warrior? Okay, Dr. Sa Warrior. Yes, that is his name. And what do you remember about him? Yes, you can call in 0808-162-3386. 0813-762-5453.

All right, so let me pick this one. Hello. Hello. Good afternoon. Good afternoon. All right, I think you're not ready for us. All right.

0: Hello?
1: Oh, I'm not surprised. Is it network?
0: Maybe from your end. Good afternoon.
1: Okay. I know about Warrior. That old people legend. Who speaks about parable music. So I have that place. They have books and books. Maybe Andre Rawole. The Warrior. Andre Rawole.
0: Okay. Okay.
1: Yes.
0: Let me see what I will see that. No. Okay. If I see that, I'll play it for you. All right.

0: Hello?
1: Yeah,
0: yeah, good afternoon. He said what? I'm struggling to hear you. He said what? Hello? Sorry, struggling to hear you. Yeah, struggling to hear you this afternoon.

0: good afternoon.
1: Yeah, my name is Eric Achiu, the voice of Asandetu.
0: All right, you're welcome.
1: Thank you, my brother. You are doing well, my brother. Happy Sunday and happy new moon to you.
0: Yes, I wish you the same.
1: Yes, Dr. Sawario is a legend in times of high life. Is a legend that we all know. I don't really believe in hip hop and other things. Right from my dad, I learned more about the high life music because a lot to learn from their music, most of the legendary which we have in Igbo land. But that one song that made me know warriors to wear, that made me to understand and believe in him. That song alone made me to believe in him, and I learned a lot from that song. To be envy on people or to be envy on what someone has can never pay you anything. So I would like you to play me that.
0: You said the name is what again? Inyanyuku name. All right. Let me see what I will say.
1: All
0: right. Okay, for after I'll play it. All right. Inyanyuku name. All right. So the songs. You have so many songs. And well, I'll try my best. I'll try my best. Yes, I always do that on this show. So I will try. But if I don't do it, just forgive me. Yes, forgive me. All right.

0: Hello.
1: Hello, Mr. Kingsley.
0: Yeah, good afternoon.
1: Yeah, good afternoon. Happy Sunday to you.
0: Yeah, same here.
1: Yeah, my name is Mitch. I'm calling you from Ofa.
0: All right, you're welcome.
1: Yeah. Sawada is a very good high-life musician, you know. Mm. When we were small, we are listening to his music. Then there is a particular one I used to like. He had a Jizima de Jinelowa all one day. Mm. I love that movie so much. It reminds me of something you say. You need to show you your brother or sister. So, I love that movie so much. Thank you.
0: All right. Thank you very much. Okay. I will just... Okay, see how I can just play one or two because we don't have time again, but you can still call in and just tell me what you remember about Dr. Sawaria. Tell you, yes, he was from Imo State, yes, and that is where he is from, in case you don't know. And yes, he died 2nd June 1999 at the age of 52 years. Yes, he was born in 1947. Yes, that is when Sir Dr. Warrior was born.

Yes, we have been talking about Dr. Warrior, yes, on the archives this afternoon on Enyimba 94.3 FM Abba. Yes, I hope you enjoyed all the music I played from Dr. Warrior. But don't worry, yes, the music will keep on playing on the background, because we have to go into another segment this afternoon, and we call it the Sunday Gist. And you know, this is when I come alive. Yes, how is your Sunday going? I hope I'm giving you the right entertainment. Yes, don't forget, it's still Enyimba 94.3 FM, Abamodane Radio.

Yes, it's still any one 94.3 FM ABBA, and it's time for the Sunday Gist. Yes, I have something very interesting to talk about this afternoon.

0: Register this afternoon. Yes, it's about something. Yes, something happened, and let me just tell you about what happened. Yes, and this one says, yes, I took my neighbor's daughter to school out of my own goodwill. Yes, you know, neighbor decided to help neighbor, you know, take the child to school and something like that. On our way, a bike knocked her down. On our way, a bike knocked her down. Now the father says I should take full responsibility of her hospital bills. Took my neighbor's daughter to school out of my goodwill, just to make her just help. Based on saying I'm a good neighbor, you know, let me just help carry your pikin go school for you. It's a common practice. Now, on our way, a bike knocked her down. Yes, it is a motorcycle. Knocked her down. Now, the father of the girl says I should take full responsibility of her hospital. Be 100%. Now you carry my pikin. The machine or waiting bike knock her down. Like with the talk and for local, our local problem. Yes, now you carry him. Where you go, alarm machine, go bring her down. You are going to take, in fact, I don't get money. Now you cost him. If you say you hold him well, all the time while they carry and go to school, bike never bring him down before, maybe jam him before. Now, you don't carry and go today. Be like say you intentionally do them. Be like say now your plan. In fact, for that, you are going to take full responsibility of the hospital bill. Now, I don't know what I go say now, the victim or the okay, the person in the ask, is it fair? Please, is it fair? This the way this man say make I do, is it fair? How you go say make I take full responsibility? I be in papa. So is it fair for the man to say you should take full responsibility? At least the bill should be split into two, maybe 40-60 or 30-70 or even 50-50, you know? 50-50 is not even bad. Now you're picking, now help you, won't help you. It's not like the man carry on there, say bike or your German. Now accident. So do you think that the father of the child was very fair to tell the man to take full responsibility of the hospital bill? Yes, that is the discussion. Yes, the Sunday gist we have this afternoon. Let me hear from you. 0808-162-3386. Was the man very fair when it comes to telling the person I wanted to help you in, say you go pay everything, you go a hospital bill, you go pay him. All right, let me pick this call. Hello. Yeah, good afternoon.
1: Good afternoon to you. Hi, happy Sunday.
0: Yeah, wish you the same.
1: Thank you very much. This is Agunwa Amba.
0: Okay, Agunwa Amba, you're welcome.
1: Thank you very much. Let me first of all ask the man that claims to be the father of the child, was he at home when his neighbor took his child to school?
0: Yes. You know, normally how did they do it? Like, maybe your neighbor carry your own pikin, they go. You go say, follow them. You know, help me, carry him.
1: Okay, he approved for his neighbor to take his child to school. So he should take care of that child, if really he is the father of that child. If really he is the father of that child. How can he just tell the man never to take care of the hospital bill for the accident? It is not proper now. Even if the announcer that, or somebody that the child was going on the way, the accident happened, he would take care of his child, knowing that whatever, this is my child. I know what I suffered in, from the one the child is now. So that thing is not right. He's trying to claim deadness or tell the world that he's not the father, true father of that child. Thank you.
0: All right. Thank you very much for your submission. Yes, it says, are you trying to tell us you're not the father of the child? You should take responsibility. It was just an accident. That is what happened. Let's hear from you. What do you think? Yes, the neighbor is crying. The neighbor says, is it fair? This thing that this man did, is it fair? I was just trying to help. It's not like it was an intentional act. And the man is saying, I should pay for the hospital bill. What of the hospital bill in 1 million? If you ask me of my own opinion, what do I think? Yes, that is the number to call this afternoon. Let's hear from you. Hello.
2: Hello, Mr. Kinsley.
0: Yeah, good afternoon.
2: This is DJ Akoba.
0: All right, you're welcome.
2: I call up from over. You see, Mr. Kinsley, there's the reason why for people to help people this time around is like difficult. Because of this kind of things. How can somebody help you to take your child to school? Maybe along the line they have problem, then you are not blaming the man to take his responsibility of the whole thing. It's not fair now. It's not fair. It's not good at all. You should take the responsibility of her side. It's not that man's fault. It's not her fault. He's not the one that told the bike man to knock that child down. Just he's just trying to help. Let me help my neighbor as a good neighbor. So why should people blame the man now for anything? No, it's not fair. I don't like that at all. It's not good.
0: All right. Yeah. Okay, you're saying the neighbor is not fair. Yeah, the neighbor did not try. The man, the father of the child, did not try. Yes, it says, yes, it's not good. It's not like it was an intentional act. Okay, let me go to WhatsApp. This one was a messenger from the archive. Okay, it says, how are you? How are you doing this afternoon? Yeah, I'm Chibwenyi Anyamu. My own is Akarakonye Ne Eche. Okay, thanks. Okay, I will see whether I can be able to play that song for you. Hello.
3: I come back.
0: All right.
3: Yeah, home back.
0: All right.
3: But still want to ask that man. I think that child, that is child, who he claims that that child is his son, happens to be gifted a huge amount of money for coming to school that very day. Or someone promised to train that child in the end of his or higher educational level, would he have claimed that his neighbor?
0: And that is good news now. That's not a bad news. It's a good news. That one is a good news. Two different things.
3: So whatever you would do when the child is being positive
0: thing
3: happens to the child.
0: All right, yes. If it's a good thing now, the man would have benefited, so it's better. Whether in good or bad times, he should take responsibility as the father of the child. Yes, that is what Agumwa Amba, all right, is saying. All right. All right, this one on our WhatsApp, page says, it says, good day, Amsa Promo from Clifford. I'm enjoying the music from Dr. Tosa Warrior. Please play Obi-Wan. Yes, Obi-Wan has been played. Okay, I love Enyimba FM. Okay, so Promo love Enyimba FM. Okay, we love you too. Okay, it says again, good day. Okay, Okay, Sir Promo from Clifford, he said the father of the child and her mother are not good people. he said they are not good people. Why are they not good people? Maybe they don't get money now. Maybe they didn't, we don't budget for accidents and all that, but maybe they don't have money. And this problem now can't enter. Wait till you want me to do. All right, I keep the calls coming. 0808-162-3386. 0813-762-5453. And you can also go to Facebook, Enyimba 94.3 FM, Abba, go there and drop your comment. Yes, go there and drop your comment. And also, let me also tell you, our WhatsApp portal is also available to you in case you want to send in your WhatsApp messages. 0813-762-5453. 0813-762-5453.

0: Yes, it's still on your 94.3 FM Abba and the East, the Sunday Gist. And this is a song from Dr. Star Warrior, and he calls this one Onye Hunru Chimanya. Alright, that's the title. Yes, and we have been having that conversation, and well, very interesting one. And let me tell you, okay, in case maybe you're not there when I started and something like that. Okay, yes, so the conversation goes like this. I took my neighbor's daughter to school out of my goodwill. On our way, a bike knocked her down. Now, the father says I should take full responsibility of her hospital bills. Yes, I took my neighbor's daughter to school out of my own goodwill. And on our way, a bike knocked her down. Now, the father says I should take full responsibility of her hospital bills. And yes, the neighbor is saying, is it fair? Yes. Is it fair for the man to say, him taking full responsibility of the hospital bill? Is it fair? 0808-162-3386. 0813-762-5453. 0813-762-5453. Yes, that is the number to call. And also, you can go to Facebook, and 94.3 FM, Abagodia, and drop your comments. Hello.
1: Good afternoon.
0: Yeah, good afternoon to you.
1: Yes, I'm Chief Maneri from World Bank.
0: Okay, Chief Maneri from World Bank, you're welcome.
1: Yes. Okay, one.
0: Yeah, you can go on, go on.
1: Onya hana kwaye mwanyo zo. Ya kwari aga. 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Number one. Number two, only see him boom, Kiabu Quay. Only see your mamma, the boom, Kiabu. Only up where I'm where this school for young residents of Umukyoga. Only different now of Umukyahaka residents. The law now, no one called Pabo, who came residents is also only God. But then, the man who was a boy down where I put a girl school.
0: Chief Maneri, okay, thank you very much for your submission. All right, okay, let's keep the calls coming. Let's hear from you. What do you think about this topic? Yes, the gist this afternoon. Let's hear from you. All right, and okay, let me go to Facebook. Okay, let me go to WhatsApp. We have something. Hello.
2: Good afternoon.
0: Yeah, good afternoon to you.
2: Yeah, nothing but good.
0: All right.
2: Happy Saturday today.
0: Which is which is the same.
2: So, the young man, is it out of his own carelessness that caused the accident?
0: You know how it happens. Maybe it might not be carelessness. It just happened.
2: Because there are some people, maybe when they are going on the way, they forget themselves, forgetting that they carry small picking. So they will now maybe go in far while the small picking is at their back. They will not take care of it. Understand? So if it is out of a caring of the baby, so that is that one is a different thing, no? But his goodness will not kill him now. So the person should maybe take care of the accident. So far it has happened that way. He will thank God that it's not, maybe if I thought that it's about taking somebody's life, what will you do? So it's an accident that take your baby to your life. Maybe you can take care of the hospital baby. That is what I have to say about it.
0: All right. Thank you very much. Yes, thank you very much for that. Okay. And this one says, still, sir, promo from Clifford. Again, okay, the parents of the child are Ndubiakpo. All right. Hello?
3: Hello?
0: Yeah, good afternoon.
3: Good afternoon. Okay, Solomon.
0: All right, where are you calling from?
3: I'm calling from Mbokopolo.
0: Okay, Mbokopolo, okay, okay.
3: Yeah. I don't go to Guru. You can hear me, right?
0: Yeah, I can hear you. Go on.
3: I'm going to go to the house. I'm going to go to the house. I'm going to go to the house. Because I'm going to go to the passenger. I'm going to go to the house. I'm going to go to the house. When you go, a lot of injury. Because I have a passenger, a car for your walk, and one step, or in a birthday bike.

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0: All right, it's still on 94.3 FM, Abba, and it's the Sunday Gist. And okay, Agunwa Amba. Well, I've already played that song. Agwo Loribe. Yeah, okay. I've already played that song before. All right, and on Facebook, okay, this one says from Uzoma Ugumezie says, okay, testing from Uguri Mbano. Taking care of her shouldn't be an issue. I think you should just try to make her father understand your situation if you can't really afford the bills. All right, one last call. Maybe one or two. Okay, no, last. Maybe one or two calls before we go. All right, 0808-162-3386. 0813-762-5453.
1: 0813-762-5453. Hello. Yeah, get on. I got that. Let them go. I forgot something.
0: All right.
1: So the man is, if I imagine that maybe, assuming that I am the one that carried this baby, what will happen? Maybe the accident would have crushed two of them. Understand, but due to maybe the man, I said the man carried maybe both myself, his messenger from the man carrying the baby to school, you know. He was supposed to maybe think two ways. Assuming I am the one carrying this baby, what, who knows what will happen, you know, that kind of thing. So he done to maybe depending on the man that he should take care of the baby, the hospital, you know, that kind of thing. That is it.
0: Okay. All right. Sorry, maybe you're trying to. I mean, you can still call back. You have chance to call back. All right. All right. Let me pick this one. Hello.
2: Hello. It's King Solomon. I call back.
0: All right. You're welcome.
2: Thank you, sir. I want to let people understand one thing. The man having to pay the bill is not an issue. In a situation like that, because by his name, the man did not do bad thing to give that girl a lift or to help her to school. Let us underline that in the first place. For her father to tell the man to withhold full responsibility of that deal is not fair. That is the point I'm making here. Even though if they have the man that instead they can know that he will help in paying that bill, because he's the one, whether he pays the bigger pay or do a lift or he do a buy of such man, no
0: risk.
2: Saying that he would put responsibility to be, he said that the man looks doing him bad by helping her child school. So that is what I want to clarify in this point. Thank you.
0: All right. Thank you very much. Okay. Okay, and I still have a message on WhatsApp. Okay, this one is greeting me. I greet you too. All right. Yeah, that's a Star Warrior and his oriental brothers. They call this one Ugumad. Okay, I don't know that I get that. Ugumad and Awanea. Okay, that's the title. Hello.
3: Hello, good afternoon.
0: Yeah, good afternoon to
3: good
0: you.
3: Afternoon.
0: Yeah, good afternoon to you. Hello. All right, lost that. Okay, one call for the road. 0808-162-3386. 0813-762-5453. Yes, that is the number to call. One last call for the run.

0: right, let me just pick this one and go. Hello? Hello?
1: Hello?
0: Good afternoon.
1: Good afternoon.
0: Your name, where are you calling from?
1: My name is Wisdom. I'm calling from Bakasa.
0: All right, let me hear you. All right, I think you're not ready for us.

0: Yes, and this will be the end of the Sunday Gist this afternoon. Yes, I hope you enjoyed yourself from 12 till 3 p.m. Not 3 p.m. to this hour. Yeah, it's not 3. Yes, it's not yet 3 p.m. Yes, and I hope you enjoyed the archive, the country road, and also the Sunday Gist. I hope you like this story, and well, I know some couldn't call, so we are trying to call, but it didn't go through. Yes, we're talking about the Sunday Gist. I think the father of the child, I think it's still his responsibility to take care of his child. Yes, if the neighbor wants to help, the neighbor can help. Yes, and that is just him contributing. I think the father of the child should take responsibility of the well-being of the child. All right, yes, I'm sorry to say, but I have to go. Yes, I have to go. But, yes, I'll be leaving in the hands of Sarah. Yes, Sarah is in the building, and she's just coming in. I don't know. Sarah, did you bring anything for me, Sarah?
1: What were you expecting?
0: Because the Sarah in the Bible. Okay. The Sarah. Oh, okay. Mama Sarah. Mama Sarah.
1: Yes,
0: Sarah,
1: I'm here
0: Sarah.
1: For you.
0: How are you?
1: I'm fine, thank you.
0: You're looking good.
1: Oh.
0: Are you coming from church?
1: Yeah, no.
0: Oh, you're not coming? Okay, okay.
1: But I went to church, actually.
0: Okay, you went to church.
1: Mm.
0: Wow, if you
1: I prayed for you.
0: Okay. You prayed for me?
1: Yes.
0: Oh,
1: so that God will bless you with a wife.
0: Yes, yes.
1: Before June runs out.
0: When you're even praying, say peace. Peace. The one that will give me peace.
1: The one who give you peace.
0: Even in times of trouble, the one that will give me peace.
1: Very important.
0: Very important. Mm. Once the person have peace, I have
1: everything
0: no problem.
1: Everything is sealed and stamped.
0: Exactly. Mm. All right. So I will leave you. I will leave you in the hands of Sarah. Yes. She has so many things to bring to you this afternoon, / evening.
1: Yeah.
0: And you just have to enjoy her. I don't know.
1: Mm.
0: Anyhow you want to do it.
1: Anyhow.
0: Just enjoy her.
1: Okay.
0: For me, I need to carry my two legs and leave this studio. Yeah. Yes, because you gave me how they go. I'm talking about where they go. Yes, the Ikwere community in Aba. Yes, we're having a meeting this afternoon. Yes, at the Legion Hall, CKC Legion Hall.
1: Okay.
0: Yes, by 3 p.m., it will start very, very soon. Mm. So if you're an Ikwere indigene anywhere, just bowling, and come and see your people.
1: Yes.
0: All right, Sarah.
1: Thank you.
0: Yeah, you're okay.

0: 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And that's what we bring to you right here on Eyimba 94.3 FM.
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1: Aba. Yes, good afternoon, everyone. This is me. Yeah. Yes, remember the reggae rundown here on Aimba 94.3 FM Aba.

Yes, a million thanks to Kingsman, who's the rapper from 12 down to 3 p.m. Doing a powerful walk out there. Hope you enjoyed yourself with Kingsman.

Yes, hope you enjoyed yourself out there with Kingsman, doing a great job right there. Yes, I welcome you to a Reggae Rundown on Amber 94.3 FM. About my name is Okakalu Ogechi Sira. But let's leave him out his sake. And just call me CC Sarah. Yes, my name is CC Sarah. I'll be standing right by to take you through some amazing time out here on Reggae Rundown.

Yes, good to know you're still there with us on AIMBA 94.3 FM ABBA. Yes, that was actually coming from Bob Marley. Get up, stand up. Stand up for your right. And coming up now is Cool Down, The Pace by Gregory Isaac. Stay tuned.

He has cooled down the pace by Gregory Isaacs. Yes, that is it on Abba 94.3 FM. Abba, remember my name is CC Sarah. Right now, we'll be talking about a legend. Yes, on reggae. You know one thing I love about reggae is that the lyrics, the words of reggae music is actually so beautiful that you get to, you know, learn something, you know, about Elito, you know, from the song. So that is what I love about reggae for me. And then today I want us to look about this legend named Lucky Dubé. Yes, Lucky Dubé. We'll be looking at Lucky Dubé's history on this song, a song I love so well. This song is born to Born to Stuff. I think the stuff is still UFF. Born to Stuff by Lucky Dubé. And this song was released on his celebrated 1989 album, Prisoner. You understand? This track highlights how vulnerable children can be when left to navigate a harsh world alone. I think Lucky Dubé was actually got an inspiration of this song through the fact that children out there got to suffer a lot, like got through a whole lot, you know, on the street when not having parental care and the likes of it. So that was when the inspiration to write the song came in. I could walk around the streets of our band. You see children stuck on the street begging for money and the likes of it. I think that was what gave Lucky Dubé the inspiration to actually write a song. Remember, it was released on his celebrated 1989 album Prisoner. This track highlights how vulnerable children can be when left to navigate a harsh world alone. And something important that I want to actually tell us about this song, Born to Stuff. I think we're going to be playing it after I give down the history of what it is. You understand? Born to Stuff is actually an important guidance, you know. The lyrics stress that if children are not taught right from wrong, the world will suffer the consequences. So definitely, the lyrics of this song, Born to Stuff, actually got to me. And I had to sit down to, you know, to my seat, and then I had to think of how I would have been roaming around if I don't have parents, you know, who had overseen my movement, journey, planned the way I could actually go with life. You understand? So I think that was the whole inspiration behind the song. It's actually a powerful one. And that was why I actually thought in my head that reggae music is the best for me. Reggae music, I love reggae music other than the music we get to listen this day. You know, just the beats and no wordings. You know, but then for the reggae music, when you sit down and pick the words line by line, you get to understand. And I got that from Bob Marley. He also was advising parents, you know, parental absence. Bob Marley sings about the suffering children endure when growing up without their mothers or fathers to protect them. So most of us, we have parents who give us guidance, and we've grown to a certain stage where we are right now. We could actually give accolades to our parents out there, you know. And for those who are roaming on the street, we get to pray for them. So, and for, you know, those of us who are still single listening to me, like myself, who would actually definitely raise children, you know, for the future, we need to give them this parental guidance, you know, train them in the wisdom and in the likeness of God, you know. And then this Born to Stuff also talks about basic needs. You know, he reminded listeners that children need more than just physical care. They also require parental and spiritual guidance to strive and avoid life petty fall. You understand? So this is the history of Born to Stuff. I'll be playing it right away for you, coming from Lucky Dubé, Born to Suffer. And I hope you enjoyed that one. Once we return from that break, from Lucky Dubé, I'll begin to pick your calls where you tell me the kind of reggae music you want me to play for you this beautiful Sunday afternoon. And I'm standing right by to take you through that segment. Remember, you're still tuned in
to Rainbow 94.3 FM Abba. If you're just tuning in, this is Reggae Rundown. And I'm about to play you a very beautiful lyric out here from Lucky Dubey, Born to Suffer. Stay tuned.

Rastafari! Slash that man!

Yeah, cha-cha-cha-cha-cha-cha-cha. I hope you enjoyed that one out there, Loki Dube. Yes, Born to Suffer. Actually, a very beautiful piece written down by this great legend. You know, I actually told you it was written in 1989. Yes, following his celebration of his album, Prisoner. Yes, I hope you enjoyed that one out there. This is the right time for you to call me and tell me the reggae music you want to cool off with this beautiful Sunday afternoon. Yes, our phone lines are way, way open for you right now to call me, 0808-162-3386, or you call 0813-762-5453. 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Call me now, let's do it.

0: you now?
1: Good afternoon.
0: Good afternoon to you. What's your name and location?
1: Good afternoon. Happy Sunday.
0: Happy Sunday.
1: My name is Terry Man King Solomon from Umakopola.
0: Okay, King Solomon, let's talk. I hope you enjoyed Born to Suffer by Lucky Dube.
1: That's very good. I enjoy it.
0: All right. So which would you want me to play for you this afternoon?
1: Okay, Prince Collins.
0: Prince Collins.
1: Yes, I Can Never Turn Back the Yeas.
0: Turn Back the Yeas by Chris Collins. Okay, Philip Collins.
1: Yeah.
0: All right, I'll play that immediately. I Can Never Turn Back the Yeas. Thank you for calling us. Thank you.

0: right, I have you now. Good afternoon. Hello? Can you hear me? All right, do you want to call me back? Yes, our phone lines are still open, 0808162-3384, or you call 0813-762-5453. Yes, this is the right time for you to call me. What song will I be playing for you? You know it's Reggae Rundown. Let's tour. Hello, I have you now. Oh my, I have you now. Mommy, do me.
1: Sorry
0: about that. Good afternoon. I love you too. I miss you, actually.
1: Happy New Month. I'm happy to hear your voice.
0: Alright, Mama, what song? I'm happy to hear from you. What of the reggae songs do you want me to play for you, Mama?
1: Any choice of your song.
0: Okay, I'm going to play you Bob Marley.
1: Have a nice day.
0: I love you. Bye. All right, that's actually on the lighter note. Keep the calls coming, 0808-162-3386. Let's talk. I have you now. Hello. Good afternoon to you. Welcome.
2: Yeah, thank you. From your side, Gracias.
0: What's your name and location?
2: Philemon, calling from Abba.
0: Okay, Philemon. Well, what song do you want me to play for you right now?
2: Anyway, No Woman, No Cry.
0: No Woman, No Cry, Bob Marley.
2: Well, that's your movie cry, dear. No.
0: Actually, thank you for calling. No Woman, No Cry. Let's go. Yes, the phone line is still so much open for you. Lots of calls coming in right now. I have you now. Hello.
3: Sarah.
0: Good afternoon. I'm so fine. Good afternoon to you.
3: Yeah, good afternoon. Happy New Moon.
0: Happy New Moon to you.
3: Yeah, I'm Haggai. I'm calling from Morata.
0: Okay, Haggai, let's talk.
3: Yeah, Peter, I want you to play me at the summer.
0: Please come again?
3: I want you to play me at the summer. Okay. Save the money.
0: Save the money. Hey, okay, Andy Shaman. I'm going to look for that right away and play that for you, okay?
3: Yeah, thank you.
0: All right, thank you. Okay, I think this is the right time for us to dive into the music. But let me take one more call before we go down proper. Hey,

0: Yes, I have you now. I have you now. Good afternoon to you. Good afternoon.
1: How are you doing?
0: I'm so fine. What's your name and location?
1: Sugar. Comrade Aguero calling from Abuja.
0: Oh, Comrade Aguero! I see you, Comrade Aguero. Thank you for calling. Thank you. Good to hear your voice, too. All right, what song do you want me to play for you as fast as we can?
1: Blessed is the hand that
0: giveth. Lucky Dube. Comrade, I see you. Hope you went to church.
1: You this man.
0: No wahala. I see you right there. Thank you for calling. Bye. All right, this is the right time that we dive into the music. Oh, do I pick this last cool? Okay. All right, I have you now. Hello. Good afternoon to you.
2: I'm calling from World Bank.
0: Okay, what's your name?
2: Deaconess
0: Azazaya. Oh, Deaconess, I see you, ma'am.
2: How are you?
0: I'm so fine, thank you.
2: How is your Sunday?
0: Very fine. Thank you.
2: I want you to play me Starting for Two.
0: Ma'am?
2: I've been searching for true love.
0: Okay, searching for true love.
2: Yes.
0: All right. Right away. Do you know who sang the song?
2: I don't know whether it's Romania.
0: Okay.
2: I can't remember.
0: Okay. All right. I'll look for that for you as fast as I can, okay?
2: Okay.
0: All right. Thank you for calling. Thank you. All right, at this point, I really think we should really dive into the music as fast as we can, and then I begin to enjoy the groove. Remember, you can also drop your message on WhatsApp 08096660943. Into the music as fast as we can, and then I begin to enjoy the groove. Remember, you can also drop your message on WhatsApp 08096660

0: Yes, hope you are enjoying yourself out there on Neighbor 94.3 FM. Abba. Yes, it's actually coming from Loki Dube, the hand that give it. Yes, right here on WhatsApp, have lots of messages here powered up for me. 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Yes, I have you now. Good afternoon to you.
1: How are you?
0: I'm so fine, thank you.
1: My name is Martin.
0: All right, Martin. Where are you calling me from?
1: I'm calling from Mamuku Street.
0: All right. What song should I play for you? Reggae.
1: Please, reggae music by Loki Dube.
0: Okay, which one?
1: The one, Back to My Roots. Coming Back to My Roots.
0: Okay, Back to My Roots.
1: Yes, I'm very happy to play it, Javi.
0: All right, I'll play that for you as fast as I can.
1: Rastafari,
0: I see you. Cha, cha, yeah. Cha, cha, Rastafari. All right, this one is for you, Buffalo Soldier, for you, Mommy Domi Domi.
2: In the heart of America, stolen from Africa.
0: Yes, I have you right now. Hello, good afternoon. Good afternoon to you.
3: Yes.
0: I see you, I see you. Good afternoon. I'm so fine, thank you. What's your neighbor location?
3: Happy Sunday.
0: Happy Sunday to you.
3: Welcome. Thank Austin, you. Voice of Flavor.
0: Oh, Austin, I see you. I see you, man. I see you, man. Yes, so I see you, my man. Good afternoon. Definitely. All right, what song should I play for you?
3: Play me Lucky Dube, Prisoner.
0: Prisoner, Loki Dube. Yes. All right, coming right away for you. All right, thank you.

0: Yes, right here on WhatsApp says, good afternoon, CC Sarah. Please play me Little Little Patient by, okay, Majak. Okay, Fashek. Majak Fashek. Okay, this is Vida from OCC Yoma. I see you, Vida.
1: In the heart of America.
0: Keep the calls coming. I see you, Sir Promo. Thank you so much. I played the song for you, right? I played you the song from Lucky Dubey, Sir Promo. Thank you so much. Keep the calls coming. 0808-162-3386. Or you call 080-0813-762-5453. Let's talk as fast as we can. All right, I have you now. Good afternoon. Adimoma, good afternoon, sir.
2: Redemption song.
0: Yes, I will. Thank you for calling. All right, I see you, Chief. Chief Chief, bye. All right. Yes, drop your message on WhatsApp. WhatsApp line is 0809-666-0943. Yes, I have you now. Hello, good afternoon. Happy Sunday to you. I see you right there. Welcome. What's your name?
3: My name is Glover.
0: All right, Lola. Let me hear you too.
3: I want you to claim me, touch my heart with Westlife.
0: Touch my heart, Westlife.
3: Yes.
0: Is it reggae?
3: Okay, you're not playing. Yes.
0: It's reggae rundown.
3: Okay, I am playing Michael Jackson.
0: Okay.
3: All
0: right.
3: You know, the last Sunday I called and told you the way you play for me, you said you not play.
0: I'm so sorry. All right, I'll fulfill this one for you. Maybe it's Westlife that you want. Touch my heart by Westlife. We'll fulfill it for you today, okay? All right. Thank you so much. Let's enjoy this one coming from Lucky Dubey, House of Exile. Can't blame you. Enjoy.

Yes, Jerusalem, listen, good to know you're still there with us on Amber 94.3 FM. Abba. Hope you enjoyed your time out here on Reggae Rundown. Yes, my name is CC Sarah. Yes, back to my roots from Lucky Dubai. Thanks a million time to you who listened, you who called, you who sent in your message on WhatsApp. I see you guys. You are the real MVP. Yes, this is where I call it a wrap on the Reggae Rundown right here, right now. And my phone line is still buzzing, but I can't pick no more calls. Yes, but I'll be signing off with a song, Prisoner, out here. Enjoy. Coming up shortly is Sunday Quiz. Don't go nowhere. Stay tuned.

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About time. Check the time now. It is 4 minutes downside four. And this is the time for Sunday Quiz. Yes, Sunday Quiz is actually an amazing time where we... Yes, amazing time where we rub minds, you know, talk about some issues. Not like issues though, but then remember, it's a time where I throw questions to you and you give answers to the question. Because I know I have brilliant people listening to me and amazing people out there. So yes, on Sunday Quiz, we, you know, ask questions and get answers. And then the winner goes with...

Nobody should ask me what the winner goes with, actually. But yes, it's going to be an amazing time out here with CC Sarah. Yes, and definitely today we're going to be dissecting, you know, Bible characters. Today we're going to know the people that knows Bible. Yes, Bible characters. Do you read your Bible so well? So do you know them so well? Yes, we're going to be doing that today.

All right, it's Sunday Quiz right here. Sunday Quiz, and I'm going to be looking at Bible characters today. And for people who read their Bible so well, I believe I'm going to be getting a winner today. And definitely, I'll be proud of you. Yes, I know I'll be proud of you. And then for those who don't read their Bible. Today we're going to know, because definitely if you read your Bible so well, you would know most of the characters. You would know Joseph, David, Noah, Jonah. You know, all of those are Bible characters. People who did Sunday school classes, then going to growing up, you definitely know all of these things. So it's going to be easy. So easy. You know, now we know how to do it right here. So I ask the question and then you come. Call me right away and tell me the answers. Today is Bible. Yes, Bible or not.

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Let's dive into these quiz session as fast as possible right now. All right, let the drum roll. Okay, so remember our phone line is 0808-162-3386, or you call 0813-762-5453. Remember, you can also drop your message on WhatsApp 0809-666-0943, and as fast as possible. I'm having some people complain to me right here that they didn't hear their music, the music they pick. Apologies. We'll do better next week Sunday, okay? Apologies, please.

0: right. 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Who am I? 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All right, call me now. 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I built a huge ark to save my family and animals from a flood. Who am I? My first caller is here. Hello?
1: Hello,
0: good afternoon to you.
1: Good afternoon. My name is Praise Dawn
0: from Port Simon. Oh, welcome. I see you, Praise Dawn. Where are you calling me from?
1: I'm calling from City Hospital, Rabat.
0: Okay. All right, Praise Dawn, you heard the question, right?
1: Yes.
0: All right. Who am I?
1: Noah.
0: Are you sure? I think that one is so easy. Please answer another one for me. Please, that one is so easy. Alright, oh yeah. Answer this one to prove that you are a powerful man that reads your Bible. Alright, let's go. I was known as the wisest king in Israel. Who am I? Whoa, look at this man. One more. Oh God, what is this? I think these questions are too cheap for you. All right, I want to ask one more, because if you answer three and they're correct, I'll give you a clap. All right, the last question. A last question going to you right now. Are you ready? This one is going to shake you now. All right. I was the first woman judge mentioned in the Bible and led Israel during a difficult time. Who am I? I was the first woman judge mentioned in the Bible and led Israel during a difficult time. Who am I? Woman. I said I was the first woman judge. Woman judge. Think about it. The first woman judge mentioned in the Bible and led Israelite during a difficult time. Yes, she led Israelite during the difficult time. All right, I'll have to let you go. All right, you actually did a powerful job out there. Thank you so much for calling. Thank you. I will not talk the answer. I need someone else to call me to tell me who the person is, actually. All right, thank you. Stay tuned to AIMBA 94.3 FM Abba. Yes, if you know that answer, oh yeah, call me now. 0808-162-3386. I have a caller here. Hello. Rebecca.
2: Yes.
0: Mr. Sunday, think very well. Mr. Sunday, please offer my hand. Your name is Sunday. All right, let me call the question again. I was the first woman judge mentioned in the Bible and led Israel during a difficult time. Think. All right, think so well and call me back. All right, okay, Lolo, Cynthia, I'm so sorry, apologies. I'm going to play the music right now. Westlife, right? Turn My Heart. Yes. Touch My Heart by Westlife. Let me play that for you as fast as possible, okay? All right, I have you now.
3: Hello.
0: Good afternoon to you.
3: Good afternoon. This is Sarah.
0: Yeah. All right. Okay, do you have the answer to my question?
2: Yes.
0: All right. Who am I?
2: I said that the answer to the question you are asking is Deborah.
0: Oh, this woman, you're too much. Hey, Deborah is the answer. Thank you. All right, are you ready to answer your own question now?
2: Okay, go on.
0: All right, let's go. Now, I was a king. Okay, no. That one is going to shake you. You know, women supporting women. Let me ask you this one.
2: Okay, now.
0: All right, are you ready?
2: Sure.
0: I was the youngest in my family. And my father didn't even call me when a prophet came looking for Israel's next king. Who am I? I was the youngest in my family, and my father didn't even call me when a prophet came looking for Israel's next king. Who am I? Are you sure? Are you sure?
2: No, 100%.
0: Yes, women doing this one with me. All right, are you ready for the next one?
2: Yes, I'm ready.
0: All right, my brother sold me into slavery, but years later, I became a ruler and saved many lives from famine. Who am I? Are you there?
2: Yes, Joseph.
0: Oh, this woman. Should I continue?
2: Yes, you're right.
0: All right, one more. I climbed a tree because I was too short to see Jesus through the crowd. Who am I?
2: Zacchaeus.
0: Oh, yeah, boom, boom. Come they go. You too much, fine woman. Thank you so much. Yes, I know some people is gone. Some people out there will be saying women supporting women. Say, right, you're giving her lots of simple questions out there. Why would you want us to? No, she actually knew the answers, you know. I was just telling her and she was answering. It was just, she just know the Bible. Don't say too much. Don't say too much. You know the Bible. It's not women supporting women. Don't worry. If you don't know, you don't know. All right, I have you now. Hello.
3: Hello.
0: Good evening to you.
3: I'm Precious, calling from Abba First Road.
0: All right, Precious. Is this your first time?
3: Yeah, first time calling.
0: Oh. I see you, Precious. Welcome to the family, okay?
3: Okay.
0: Now, are you ready for my questions? Remember, your name is Precious. All right, let's go, Precious. Now, I was a queen who risked my life by appearing before the king without an invitation. Who am I?
3: Queen Esther.
0: Oh, this man. Are you looking from my book right now? All right, let's go. Three questions for you. If you fail one, you are disqualified. Are you ready? Okay, you've answered one. Now, the next question is, who was the first murderer mentioned in the Bible?
3: The first what?
0: Murderer.
3: The first murderer. That's Cain.
0: Eh?
3: Cain.
0: Are you sure?
3: Yeah.
0: Why is it Cain?
3: That's different. He murdered his brother
0: Abel. This man, he's like you're doing some Oyoko militarization out there. This man, be careful with me. All right, for the last question for you, are you ready for me?
3: I'm ready.
0: All right, I was the grandson of Moses and served as a priest for the tribe of Dan. Who am I? Are you there? Hello, network don't carry our cobot.
3: Yeah.
0: Mm? Oh, you're not hearing me again. Okay, this one don't throw off balance. But Precious, you actually did a great job out there. You tried. I think maybe it was network or you really didn't know the answer. Which one? Oh, yeah. Confess your sins. Yes, keep the calls coming. 080-8162-3386. Yes, or you call 0813-762-5453 as fast as you can. Yes, the last question I asked Precious out there and wasn't able to answer is, I was the grandson of Moses and served as a priest for the tribe of Dan. Who am I? Answer it now.

0: All right, who's ready to give an answer to that question as fast as you can? And then, like, save precious. Yes, just save precious, please. Oh, yeah, call me now. 0808-162-3386. I have a caller here. Hello?
1: Hello?
0: Yeah, good afternoon to you.
1: Afternoon.
0: All right. I'm so fine. What's your name and location?
1: I'm Charles from Abba.
0: Okay, Charles from Abba. Are you ready for me?
1: Very much.
0: All right, Charles. I asked Precious the last caller equation and he wasn't able to answer it. Can you give the answer before we begin your own round?
1: Okay.
0: Yes.
1: That
0: was who?
1: Oh,
0: God. This man, Charles. What is... Are you looking from my book right now? Please, if that microscope you're using, it's going to burn. Respect yourself. Yes, you're too much. That's the energy I actually wanted. Now, let's go into your own question. Are you ready?
1: Yeah, all right,
0: let's go. Now, I was a woman who became a pillar of salt after looking back.
1: That one, shikini.
0: Lot wife. Okay. Is it because I started easy with you? Yeah, that's for me, James Bond. Okay. No, all right, let's go. I was a young servant who heard God's voice at night and thought it was my master. Please, now, that microscope will burn, oh. Pacharanyagi. This man, you are too much, oh. Jesus. Please. I beg, fail this one. Please. Try your best. Just fail it. Yeah? All right. Let's go. He said, I was a priest whose sons were corrupt. And because I failed to restrain them, judgment came upon. Come and be going. Bye bye. I'm done with you. Bye bye. You need too much. Enjoy. Yes. Oh my God. I actually didn't know that people actually know their Bible this much. See the way he's just answering, giving me answers back to back. Oh, you are so good. All right, I'll take this last caller and then we go for a quick music break as fast as we can. All right, I have you now. Hello.
1: Hello, it's Precious. I got back.
0: Precious. Precious, yeah. What happened? Is it like you didn't hear the question? Well,
1: no, it was network.
0: But I can't they say waiting they happen, like say you know energy.
1: It was network.
0: All right, but do you actually know the answer then?
1: Yeah.
0: Wow, nice. Okay, so should I just compensate you with one more?
1: Yeah, let's go there.
0: All right, let's go there. That's my man. All right, this one says I was a prophet who succeeded Elijah and requested a double portion of his spirit. Who am I?
1: Prophet Elisha.
0: Oh no, Precious. Where are you right now? Where are you? Can I take you out later in the evening? My man, eat it too much. You're so good. Thank you so much for calling.
1: You're welcome.
0: Thank you. Oh my God, I'm so proud of some persons right now. Like, I'm just so happy. Alright, I think I have this caller here. Let's pick this call before we go for the quick music break as fast as possible. Hello?
2: Hello?
0: Oh my God, please step away from your radio set, okay?
2: Good afternoon, Mama.
0: How are you?
2: I'm good.
0: All right. What's your name and location?
2: My name is Anderson and I'm from Abba.
0: Anderson from Abba. Are you ready for me?
2: Yes, I'm ready.
0: All right, let's go, let's go. I'm going to be throwing three questions to you. You should give three perfect answers to all the questions, okay?
2: Okay.
0: All right, are you ready?
2: Yes, I'm ready.
0: Now, let's go. It said, I was killed. Okay, sorry, let's take it again. I killed a lion on my way to seek a wife. Are you there? Oh, my. I lost. Okay, we lost the call. And I actually love the energy coming from you, Anderson. Please do well to call me back. All right, let's quickly go for a quick music break. This is coming from Westlife. Lolo Cynthia, I'm playing you this song from Westlife. The title, you didn't actually get the title so well. The title is Unbreakable. Yes, this love is unbreakable. Let's enjoy this one as fast as possible, and then we'll return as fast as we can. Stay tuned to AIMBA 94.3 FM. Abba, don't go nowhere.

All right, welcome from that. Welcome back from that quick music break. Let's dive into the Sunday quiz as fast as we can. Yeah.

0: All right, remember, I'm going to be asking a question, and then definitely you'll be giving me the answer. I give you three questions, and you give me the complete three smart answers as fast as you can. All right, let's go, let's go. Call me right now, 0808-162-3386, or you call 0813-762-5453. Let's go. I think I have a caller here. Hello, I have you now.
1: Good afternoon.
0: Good afternoon to you. What's your name and location?
1: My name is Miracle.
0: All right, Miracle, let's talk. Okay, Miracle, are you ready for me right now?
1: Yes.
0: Okay, now, I have this question. And remember, I'm going to be throwing three questions to you, and you'll give three smart answers to it, okay?
1: Okay.
0: All right, my brother sold me into slavery, but years later, I became a ruler and saved many lives from famine. Who am I?
1: Joseph.
0: Okay, good one. All right, let's go, let's go, let's go. Now, I walked on water for a short time, but fear caused me to begin to sink. Who am I?
1: Moses.
0: Are you sure?
1: Yeah.
0: I will take this again. I'll take it again. Don't forget. Like, just stay with me. Please, stay with me. I walked on water for a short time, but fear caused me to begin to sink. Who am I? Oh, God. I gave you lots of time here. I gave you please. I wanted you to give me a correct, and I wanted you to answer this question, but you really didn't get it. It's not G. I gave you lots of time here. I gave you please. I wanted you to give me a correct, and I wanted you to answer this question, but you really didn't get it.

0: Hello.
1: Good evening.
0: How are you?
1: I'm so fine. Welcome.
0: Thank you.
1: All right. You do have the answer to the question.
0: I tell you, by God's grace.
1: Okay, but please, what's your name, please?
0: Rotima.
1: Okay. Calling from where?
0: Foxtrot,
1: all right, Rotima. Okay, let me ask the question again so that we'll see whether you have the answer. I walked on water for a short time, but fear caused me. Oh, Rotima, why now? This oil on your head is pouring so much. Allow me now. You want to show yourself now. Why now? Eat it too much. That is Peter, actually. Peter. All right, so now let's get your own questions for you, okay?
0: You're welcome.
1: All right, let's go. I was known for my strength, but the greatest weakness was revealed by someone I loved. Who am I?
0: Something.
1: Oh, let me look for the hardest one now. You are going to see me on that in action. All right. You got that so well, so well, so well. Now, let's go. I doubted until I saw the wounds for myself. Who am I?
0: You did what? Please come back.
1: Okay. I doubted until I saw the wounds for myself. Who am I?
0: I think that should be Thomas.
1: Which one?
0: It's Thomas.
1: Are you sure? Thomas, the doubting Thomas. Thank you. You got that one so well. Now, your last question coming for you. Now, are you ready? I'm so sure you will not answer this one. I want to throw you something now that will shake your tables. All right, let's go for this one. Let's go for this one. Are you ready for me?
0: Yeah.
1: I interpreted handwritings on the wall. Who am I?
0: Daniel.
1: Oh, yeah. You need to more. Thank you so much for calling, Rotima. Yes, you're the best. Thank you. Bye. You people are just making me proud up and down. Making me proud up and down. Oh. I actually didn't know that many people would actually know the Bible this much. And so well. Oh my God. Okay, yes, back to the phone line. 0808-162-3386. I have a caller here. Hello.
2: Hello.
1: Good afternoon.
2: Good afternoon.
1: All right. What's your name and location?
2: Okay.
1: What's your name? And where are you calling me from?
2: My name is Wisdom.
1: Oh, Wisdom. Oh, Wisdom is here. Wisdom is here. All right. Wisdom, I know you are going to finish work now. Are you ready for me?
2: Yes.
1: Wisdom man. All right, number one question for you. I sold my birthright for a meal. Who am I? Wisdom.
2: What?
1: I sold my birthright for a meal. Who am I? Huh? Hello?
2: Isaac.
1: Isaac, what? No, please think. Wisdom. Wisdom. You know you're a wisdom man. Now think. Think and give a perfect answer. I sold my birthright for a meal. Who am I?
2: Eli.
1: Ha, Eli, Eli. The master, but... Wisdom. You got me on that one. Bye bye. Eli, Equa. Oh no! Eli, Wisdom. After I was rejoicing that a wisdom man had come into the building to actually shake ground, and Wisdom is telling me the person who sold his birthright for a meal is Eli. Eh? Hey! All right, I have you now. Hello, good afternoon.

0: Good afternoon.
1: It's Anderson.
0: Oh, Anderson, what happened?
1: Network took me out.
0: Okay, network is actually bad. No problems. Welcome back, okay? I'm so happy you came back.
1: Thank you.
0: All right, Anderson, I asked a question, but someone has answered your question already, okay? You got it so wrong, go, Anderson. It wasn't Moses that walked on water and began to sink. It was Peter, okay?
1: Yes, I am.
0: Oh, okay. So you now know, Abby?
1: Yes.
0: All right, so now let me ask you your own question. Are you ready for me?
1: Yes, I'm ready.
0: All right, Anderson, I sold my birthright for a meal. Who am I?
1: Echo.
0: Oh, this man, you came back with a very powerful energy. I see that. All right. So, exactly. Okay, are we still on it?
1: Yeah.
0: All right. Let's go. It says, I killed a lion on my way to seek a wife and later found honey in its carcass. Who am I? I killed a lion on my way to seek a wife and later found honey in its carcass. Who am I?
1: Baby.
0: I killed a... Just calm down. Relax. Oh, yeah. Breathe in. Breathe in. Uh-huh. Breathe out. Breathe out. Uh-huh. Are you ready? Are you ready now? Are you ready now?
1: Yes.
0: Now,
1: yes.
0: This person I'm talking about actually killed a lion. Huh? Okay, on his way to kill to get a wife. Forget about the other statement. I think that part had actually confused you. But I killed a lion on my way to seek a wife. Who am I? Oh, yes, I know when I tell you to breathe in and breathe out, you will get it. All right, let's go. Please, finish up. It's ready one more. Don't fail this one for me, okay? One more, please.
1: Okay.
0: Please, I'm begging you. All right.
1: Okay.
0: Now, are you ready?
1: Yes.
0: All right, this one says, let me get this one right for you so that I don't want you to fail, please. I climbed a sycamore tree to see Jesus. Who am I?
1: Zacchaeus.
0: Oh, you are so good. Thank you for clocking the three questions given to you. You are the best. Even take.
1: It's my first time around you.
0: It's your first time?
1: Yes.
0: You're the best. Even take this for me. Mwah! For you. Bye. Thank you. We love you right back from AIMBA 94.3 FM. Abba. Yes, much love. People, you're just making me proud. I'm just blushing up and down. Lolo Cynthia, I see you right there. Hope you're happy now with CC Sarah. Remember, if you're just tuning into your radio right now, you're tuned into AIMBA 94.3 FM Abba. And my name is CC Sarah. Yes, and this is the Sunday quiz segment. Yes, where I ask you a question and you give answers to it as fast as possible. 0808-162-3386 or you call 0813-762-5453. I have you now. Hello.
2: Hello.
0: Good afternoon.
2: Hello.
0: How are you?
2: My name. I'm fine.
0: All right. What's your name? Your name is what?
2: Noble calling from what bank?
0: Okay, Noble from what bank? How are you, Noble?
2: I'm fine.
0: All right, Noble, are you ready for me?
2: Yes.
0: Be a noble man today. Are we good to go?
2: Yes.
0: All right, now listen. Though I was a prophet, I came angry when God showed mercy to a city I wanted destroyed. Who am I?
2: Is this your question?
0: Okay. Though I was a prophet, I became angry when God showed mercy to a city I wanted destroyed. Who am I?
2: Jonah.
0: Oh, Nabu, my man. You're too bad. Oh, God. These are the people I want. Oh. Okay, one question. Pass. Can we continue?
2: Yes, ma'am.
0: All right. My donkey spoke to me on a journey after seeing something I could not see. Who am I? Are you there?
2: All right. Allah.
0: Hmm?
2: Allah.
0: Where are you? Are you using a microscope, this man? Are you peeping through my book now? Please talk to me. Oh my God. You're good. Oh. All right, the last question for you. Are you ready? All right, now, this is the last question I'm going to be throwing to you. Please answer it correctly. Please don't fail, okay? Okay. All right. I asked God for a sign using a fleece of wool. Not once, but twice. Who am I? Okay. Oh, I don't want you to fail this one. Oh, God. Oh, yeah. Please, just think well. Think well, okay? I asked God for a sign using a fleece of wool. Not once, but twice. Who am I? Please pass it, please. Are you there?
2: Yes, ma'am.
0: It starts with G. The name starts with G.
2: Gideon.
0: Oh, I gave you the... Oh, my God. Thank you for getting it right. Thank you so much. Thank you. You're the best. Is this your first time on calling on radio?
2: Yes, ma'am.
0: Oh, you're the best. Thank you for calling, okay? All right, it's Gideon. Actually, you know, he had passed two. If he fails this one, it will make him disqualify. So it was just help. It's not like I gave a school, eh? Because definitely, yeah, all of us are victorious. Yes, we're victorious people out there. Nobody's a failure. Nobody. Yes, this is still Lane by 94.3 FM Abba. And the voice you listen to is the voice of CC Sarah. And this is the Sunday quiz right here, where we ask you questions and you give answers to the questions delivered on your table. Okay, yes, we're still on this beautiful segment. So please keep the cops coming. Keep the cops coming, okay? Keep the cops coming. I have you now. Hello.
3: I'm not from the kids, but I'm still requesting for my searching for true love.
0: Searching for true love. I didn't play it.
3: Yeah, no, you didn't.
0: Please.
3: I was listening.
0: Who sang the song? Please, let me play that for you right away, okay?
3: Asked me who played. I said I don't know, but it's all this reggae music.
0: Okay, you said the name is what, please? Searching for True Love.
3: Yes.
0: Okay, I will look for that right away and play for you, okay?
3: Yes.
0: Okay, I will.
3: My grandson that answered this last question.
0: Oh! Are you serious?
3: Yes.
0: Oh, my noble man.
3: Yes.
0: Wow. Noble's actually a brilliant boy, seriously. Papa, you're doing a great job out there. We love you right here from Aimba 94.3 FM, okay?
3: Amen.
0: That song coming right here for you. I'm going to play that for you. Don't go nowhere. Stay tuned.
3: All right.
0: Bye. Yes, exactly what we're here to do for you, entertain you. Yes, make sure you will feel loved. Yes, make sure you are welcomed. Yes, and make sure you are enlightened. Yes, that's all we do for you right here. All right, let's take this call and then I'll play the songs for Papa. Hello?
2: Hello, afternoon.
0: Good afternoon to you. Welcome.
2: Yeah, thank you.
0: What's your name and your location?
2: My name is Miss Oma from Mississauga.
0: Okay, Miss Oma from Mississauga. Are you ready for me?
2: Yep.
0: All right, let's do this. Miss Omar, I'm giving you three questions, and you'll be giving me three perfect answers to the questions, okay?
2: Okay.
0: All right, let's go. Number one, I was the mother of Jesus. Who am I?
2: Mary.
0: Eh?
2: Mary.
0: Are you sure?
2: Uh-huh.
0: Oh, Miss Omar, okay, you got that. Okay, Mary. Exactly. Nice one. Are you ready? Can we continue?
2: Okay.
0: All right. I was a tax collector who became one of Jesus' disciples. Who am I? No, relax. Calm down. All right, take a deep breath. Take a deep breath, please. I want you to pass the three of it, okay? Now, breathe in. Okay, breathe out. All right. Now, let's take the question again. I was a tax collector who became one of Jesus' disciples. Who am I? Eh? Misu.
2: Yeah, I'm here.
0: Who am I now? Huh? Meso doesn't know it all. Oh, I wanted you to actually, you got the first one. The second one was actually kind of difficult for you, but I wish you answered well. Please, who's going to redeem Meso Ma for me? 0808-162-3386, or you call 0813-762-5453. Please redeem Meso Ma Biko. Oh, hello.
2: Hello.
0: Good afternoon.
2: I'm sorry.
0: All right. Oh, baby, please step away from your radio set, okay? Okay, please. Thank you. Hello. Are you there now?
2: Yes.
0: All right. Do you want to redeem Miss Oma?
2: Yes.
0: All right. Who am I?
2: Hold on.
0: Oh, you're close to your radio. Don't do that to me, please. Remember when you call, you turn down the radio, the volume of your radio set, or you move away from the your radio set, okay? Because we're having a hall back, and it's kind of, you know, it's not so nice. Please, hello.
4: Hello.
0: Good evening to you. Can you hear me?
4: Yes.
0: All right. What's your name?
4: I'm Avina.
0: Avina, where are you calling me from, Avina?
4: Oh,
0: all right, Avina, you want to redeem Miss Oma?
4: Yes.
0: All right, I was a tax collector who became one of Jesus' disciples. Who am I?
4: Matthew.
0: Oh, Avina with the energy. Avina with the energy. I see you. All right, can we continue now?
4: Yes.
0: All right, let's go. Now, the question I want to ask you is, I spent 3 days and three nights inside a great fish belly. Who am I?
4: Jonah.
0: All right, Avina. You have two more questions to go. Remember, you redeemed Miss Oma, right?
4: Yes.
0: All right, two more questions. Are you ready for me?
4: Yes.
0: Which Bible character never died but was taken to heaven? Which Bible character never died but was taken to heaven?
4: Peter.
0: Hmm? Who?
4: Peter.
0: I mean, I think. Don't just give answers like that. You have to think, okay?
4: Okay.
0: All right, who is this? You don't know it. Huh?
4: Yes.
0: Oh. Okay, what if I give you a hint to help you get the answer?
4: That's okay.
0: The name starts with E. The name starts with E. The name of this person who never died, but was taken to heaven. It starts with E.
4: E.
0: Oh, I'm so sorry. I need to let you go. I was actually giving you a hint, and you're still calling Peter now. Peter is P now. I said E. All right, but, well, this is where we'll call it a wrap on this segment. My phone is buzzing, but I can't take any more calls. Thank you so much for doing this with me. I'm so excited that there's so many people out there who know the Bible so well. Yeah, it gives me this joy that we still have followers of Christ. Yes, on that note, I call it a wrap on the segment, but we'll be signing off with a song right here, Searching for True Love by Bongos. Yeah, let's see if this is actually the song that Papa was actually requesting for. I want to play that song for you, sir. Yes, remember, you're still tuned in to AIBA 94.3 FM. About my name is CC Sarah. I see you. Much love from me to you. Don't go nowhere. Stay tuned. Coming up shortly is another very interesting segment right here on radio.

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1: Then call me because we're both in
0: there. Yes, I hope you enjoyed your time right here on radio on the Sunday quiz. Yes, right now we're going to be taking lots of calls from you where you tell us your expectation. What's your expectation? Yes, for the week. What's your expectation for this week? What do you really expect? You know, we ran through last week with lots of, you know, fought and back. We're going for it, and we had lots of blissful, you know, days last week. But this week, we know we need to really expect more. This week, we want more. We want to heat the bag. We want our health to be sound. We need safe mind. We need safe journey versus to and fro. You know, many people have lots of expectations for the week. So I'm asking you this evening, what is your expectation for this week? Just as we start the week, as we're kickstarting, what's your expectation? What do you want God to do for you? Because definitely our trust and our hope is in God.

0: Yeah, so I'm asking you this beautiful evening, what is your expectation for the week? 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
1: Good evening.
0: Good evening to you. What's your name and your location, please?
1: My name is Grace.
0: Grace, where are you calling me from?
1: My name is Grace.
0: You said? 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So sorry. I actually lost the call out there. 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Okay, I have a caller here. Hello? Hello? Oh, God, I'm really, really struggling to get that call right now. But then, yes, just keep the calls coming. 0808-162-3386. Okay, as fast as you can.

0: right, I have you now. Hello?
1: Hello?
0: Good afternoon to you. Good evening, sorry. It's evening now.
1: Good evening.
0: Good evening. What's your name and where are you calling me from?
1: My name is Sonia. I'm calling from Abba.
0: All right, Sonia. What's your expectation for the week?
1: Okay, my expectation for the week is just song. Like, I want music.
0: Oh, you want music? Is that all you want for the week? You don't go to work, you know, you don't need provisions, open
1: no,
0: events.
1: I'm a student, so.
0: Okay.
1: I'm not working. So
0: oh.
1: I'm a student.
0: Okay, but then you don't need, you know, wisdom and understanding.
1: Yeah, I need it, so.
0: Okay.
1: Just
0: wisdom and understanding plus music. Is that what you're talking about?
1: Yes.
0: Okay. All right. No problems. Okay. Thank you for calling. Definitely. Many people with their different expectations. All right. Keep the calls coming. 0808-162-3386. I have you now. Oh, network is actually really disturbing me right now. Okay. Yes, I have you now. Hello? Hello? Can you hear me? Hello? Network is disturbing me. Hello? Okay. Sorry, please do well to call me back.

All right, keep the calls coming. Keep the calls coming. Keep the calls coming. Yeah, so in this segment, we're asking your expectation for the week. What do you really want to see this week? What do you really want to see begin to work for you? You know, something you tried last week and it really didn't go through for you, but you're expecting something better this week that we're into right now. Just call me. Let's talk about it. Did you really struggle so away last week and you need a better change this week? Something you're expecting, maybe your client called you last week and they didn't meet up to what you were expecting, and you're expecting something better this week. So that is what I'm asking you this evening. What's your expectation for the week? Yes, keep the calls coming. Let's talk. 0808-162-3386, or you call 0813-762-5453. For me, I have lots of expectations this week. I you know, we write down our expectations for the week so that we can begin to execute them one after the other. So for me, I've written down my expectations, and you really want me to tell you, yeah? You want me to say it? Hey, I'm actually finding it difficult right now. Network is really, really disturbing me. But please, do well to send your message on WhatsApp. Yes, our WhatsApp line is 0809-666-0943. Definitely, this one is coming from Sia, Unstoppable. Definitely, we're going to be unstoppable this week, and I believe we're having lots of progress this week. Progress everywhere. Everywhere you look, contracts, connections, favor, think about it. You know, we're having all of it this week. Yes.

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Yes, and we're on a very interesting segment right here where we're asking you your expectation for the week. I know some persons are trying to reach out and network's actually disturbing out there, but please do have to send your message on WhatsApp 0809-666-0943 and I'll be reading out your message live and direct right here from our radios. Yes, and please call me. Still do well to call me. 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Yes, on this segment, we're asking you, what's your expectation for the week? Yes, you're expecting something. Someone called and said she's actually expecting God's grace, you know, grace in everything she does this week. So for you, it might be an open door. You need an open door for you. Please call me and tell me right now. For you, it might be you're down in the spirit. You need your spirit to be enlightened and lifted up and all of that. Please do well to call me now and let's talk as fast as you can.

0: Yes, keep the calls coming. Keep the calls coming. I want to hear from you. What's your expectation for the week? What you want God to do for you this week? It could actually be a contract. Maybe your sick mom on the bed. She needs healing and all of that and all of that. Just call me and let's talk right now. I have a caller here. Hello. Hello.
1: Hello.
0: Good afternoon.
1: Hey,
0: good evening. Sorry. Yes, please step away from your radio set. Okay, okay. All right, what's your expectation for the week?
1: My mom.
0: Okay.
1: My.
0: Oh, I need to let you go right now. The whole back is just too bad out there. Yes, please remember when you call a radio station, you do have to turn down the volume of your radio set or you move away from the radio entirely. Yes, that's how we do it right here so we can hear you clearly. Yeah, so yes, just take that correction, okay? Yes, on this segment, we're talking about your expectation. Yeah, for the week, what's your expectation? You need something better this week. We know we've actually taught last week. And then for this week, we want something so good. Hello?
1: Hello?
0: Can you hear me?
1: Yes.
0: Good afternoon.
1: Yeah.
0: All right, let's talk.
1: I'm here for what to say.
0: What's your name?
1: Oh, my name is Grace.
0: Okay, where are you calling me from?
1: I'm calling you from about.
0: All right, Praise. What's your expectation for the week?
1: I expect.
0: Okay.
1: That many customers to be dominated by corruption.
0: Okay.
1: And God make it for us.
0: Amen to that. Yes. All right. Thank you so much. I pray that your expectations be granted, okay? All right. Thank you for calling.
1: Bye.
0: All right. Bye.
2: And it feels like it's getting hard to breathe. And I know you feel like
0: yes, the song you're listening to is Andre Day, Rise Up. Yes, and we move with that same energy this week. Everybody, rise up. Yes, we're going to break boundaries. We're going to break barriers. No hindrances this week. Yes, definitely. Hello, I have you now.
3: Hello.
0: Hello, good evening. Can you hear me?
3: Hello.
0: Can you hear me? Good evening to you. All right. Okay, we lost the caller right there. Okay, just listen now. This is where we call it a wrap on this segment right here, because coming up shortly is a very powerful man of God will come in your airwaves. So don't go nowhere. Stay tuned, okay?

0: Yes, dear listener, good to know you're still there with us on Aimba 94.3 FM Abba. Yes, you know the time now is 30 minutes downside until 5 p.m. And you know how we do it right here on Aimba 94.3 FM. We have a powerful anointed. I could keep calling, you know, the anointed man seated in the building this evening. Yes, I wish to introduce to you Apostle Miracle C. Elect. He's here right here. Yes, and he is the senior pastor of Prevailing CT Prophetic and Miracle Church. He's seated in the house this evening with a very anointed word, powerful and mighty for your airwaves. Just stay tuned, don't go nowhere. Good evening, sir, and welcome. It's actually a privilege to sit under your words this day.
1: Thank you.
0: All right, so what do you have for the people?
1: All right, a wonderful evening to everyone listening to me. Everywhere you are, wonderful evening to you. It's an amazing time in the presence and in the house of the Lord. Thank you, Father. Thank you, Father. Let's put up in prayers. Let's pray for the next few minutes. Anywhere you are, if you can hear me, I want you to keep praying the next 30 seconds. Pray the Holy Ghost. And the sky lambre di hiski watana kupere tan disitaya. 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Lord, we give you the glory, Lord, we give you the glory, Lord, we give you the glory, Lord, we give you the praise. Everywhere you are listening to me, pray with me in the Holy Ghost within a few seconds. Karakaba Natali Atenta Seli Urono Skapam Peletela and the Ahara Saskavile and Tente Kurukadila Sefele Haruti Blendeli Haseskivita Atenta Tela Renlea no Sofembapura Umbe Sai Katente Sisi Kilarura 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change their lives for good. Engoro sele ruske fempetaile uberetakasa. Thank you, Father, for the atmosphere is open. Thank you, Jesus. In Jesus' mighty name, I have prayed. Amen. A wonderful evening to everyone listening to me from everywhere you are. My name is Apostle Miracle C. Elect, Senior Pastor, Prevailing City Prophetic and Miracle Church. We always come here every 5:30 to pray with you and to share the word of our Lord Jesus. And I know anywhere you are, testimonies are everywhere. I know everywhere you are listening to me, connect with your feet. All that matters is that your heart is here. All that matters, distance is not a barrier. Anywhere you are listening to me, it is possible for you to receive, for God to talk to you. It is very possible. God does not, he is not being subjected. He is not subjected to time. He is time himself. So everywhere you are, God can compress time just for your sake. It could be that you should go through what you're going through just in 1 year. But hearing the voice of grace, everywhere you are, it can be compressed and come to an end even as I speak to you. So I want you to put your mind here. Every prayer I pray, receive it. And make out time to be in church service. Everyone who has been in our church services has always seen the marvelous hands of Jehovah. 1 Samuel chapter 1, verse 10 to 13. 1 Samuel chapter 1, verse 10 to 13. And she was in bitterness of soul and prayed unto the Lord and wept sore. And she spake in her heart, only her lips moved, but her voice was not heard. Therefore, Eli thought, she has been drunken. Eli thought she has been drunken. Now, and this freedom o'clock, this is freedom o'clock. The reason for this caption is that you listen and you are free. It doesn't matter how long you have been in captivity. It does not matter. I'm doing this because I've been in the ministry since at the age of 15 years old. So I've prayed for different kinds of people in different areas. Most of them did not even see me, and most of them saw me. And they received their miracles and their healing. And God is not a man that he should lie. I captioned what my teaching in just few seconds. I captioned it, Lord, remember me. Of course, it's a prayer that everyone would love to pray. In fact, the day God remembers you, your 100 prayer points is cut down to 97. 97 prayer points answered. If it's up to 10 prayer points, when the Lord remembers you, you find out that there's no prayer to pray again. Man is so created that we rely and depend on the higher source. And that higher source is God, Jesus Christ of Nazareth. There come a time in your life only God can do what only Him can do. If you study the book of 1 Samuel, the Bible said, I'll just go down to where I read. Hannah has been mocked. Hannah has been spat upon, gossiped about. Hannah has received different kinds of insults just because

the matter. In Ecclesiastes, the Bible said, everything under the face of this earth, there is time and season. The truth of the matter is a hard pill to swallow, and I don't care what you think about it. The truth is that when it is your time, everything will be beautiful. When it's not your time, you need to keep going to God in prayers. Now, this is a time, at that moment that God has not remembered you, you will have to turn a blind ear, blind eye to the critics, to the gossips of people. Because as a matter of fact, whether you like it or yes, people have some things to say. You are fair, they said that you are not suffering. You become dark, they say you are not rubbing cream. You become tall, they say they've been a tonaga. You become short, they say, where are you when God was creating you? You see, you become fat, they say you have eaten too much. And you are not slim, they say, is it that you don't get food for your pocket? The truth is that people are going to talk. But within the trying times of your life, you must turn a blind eye. And nobody can successfully turn a blind eye to what people say until they are in God, in God, in God. Because the word of God you hear on a daily basis has the capacity to incubate you, keep you there until it is your time. The Bible said that Joseph, when it was his time, the word came and he got free from the prison. I want to emphasize on this thing. No matter who you are, if it's not your time, there is nothing you can do about it but just to pray. Hannah was so barren, but I believe that her consistency, I believe her desperate, I wouldn't use the word desperate, her passion, sorrowful heart. The Bible said God heart. He looked to before a man, it looked as if it sounded as if she was drunk, but God saw the heart. I want to emphasize, if God must remember you, number one thing, just like Isaac told his sons, Esau, he said, the moment you are tired, in the book of Genesis, I think 27:40, he said, the moment you are tired, that is when the curse will be broken. Because in that scripture, the Bible said that Isaac gave all the whole blessings to Jacob, his brother. And Esau, who has suffered for a long time, they gave him nothing. They said that he's going to serve his younger brother. And the day he's tired. Now, one of the problems with human beings and Christians is that you pray prayer. If God must remember, you must be prayerful. And your prayer must be centered that your heart is so much in need of this thing. I always like telling people that most times when you're going through things, you need to use your tears. Your tears is another way of praying. Has anybody cursed you when they were crying? You accused them wrongly, and they in tears laid the curse on you. Me, I'm telling you, I don't care who you are, it will come to pass. Hannah was so barren, mocked, she was despised, rejected, even her own husband's house. But the Bible said that she wept, she prayed unto the Lord, and she wept so, and sparked with her whole heart. If God will remember you, if God is going to remember you, your heart must be fixed on that very trouble. And I'm praying for someone listening to me. You've gone through a lot of things for a very long time. In the name of Jesus Christ of Nazareth, I demand that the Lord remember you today. The day the Lord remembers you, you will know that God is faithful, that life is sweet. Some time ago, I got a call from somebody. He said, Apostle, I'm going to commit suicide. I said, why do you want to die? He said, there is no more joy in life. There is no more. I had to pick up a call and call the sister to go to so-and-so place where he called me from. And he was about hanging himself from a very long tree. People gathered and kept begging. And we prayed, and God turned his heart, and he came down from that very place. The day God remembers you, you'll find out that life is still good. And I'm here this day as an agent of hope to let you know. It doesn't matter what you're going through right now. It does not matter what you are facing. At the time, there are times you face things and it looks and seems like all hope is lost and there is no more, nothing to live again. I heard of a young man who took sniper and died just like that. Right now, I want to pray for you. I don't want to pray for people, and the Lord is ministering to me right now. There is someone listening to me. You have tried all you can, and yet life is still squeezing breath out of you. You've done everything possible to come out of the situation you are, and yet that situation cannot go to you. In the name of Jesus now, let the Holy Ghost remember you now. As I'm speaking, I know angels have been dispersed. Angels are listening to my voice. Angels have gone into, they have swung into action right now. Anyone listening to me, the enemy has held you bound for a long time. I demand your freedom instantly now. In the name of Jesus Christ.

0: Christ of Nazareth, I demand your freedom. If you have been bound in shackles, let those shackles be broken. Let them be broken one after the other. In the name of Jesus Christ. Someone listening to me, you have been in that sickness for a very long time. Very long time. You have been on the medication for a very long time. You are tired of the medication, but you cannot stop drinking the medication. Because if you stop, you are afraid of what will happen to you. Right now, ministry healing to you right now. I speak to your health. I speak to your body. Hear ye the voice and the word of the Lord. Be healed now. Let the angels minister healing to you now. Pain all over your body. I declare healing now. The Lord remember you. It looks as if and seems as if it seems like the Lord has forgotten you. Now, I want to let you know the Lord does not forget you. There are powers that are engaged to what you suffer. And what you suffer until the day you die. In the name of Jesus Christ, the Lord remember it. The Lord remember it. There's a young lady listening to me. You're listening to me. You're not really that young, but you have been going through a lot of disappointment. A lot of disappointment. You've gone out of your way just to please men. A man and one after the other, they come to you and say, I want to marry you. But it happens that there's always disappointment. I curse disappointment in your life. In the name of Jesus Christ of Nazareth. There are two things the Lord is telling me. Number one, there's a woman here. I've been looking for the fruit of the womb for a long time. You've cried about it. Even your home is torn apart. Your home is as if it's just cat and rat, dog and cat, up and down in the house. The Lord said, I should tell you, if you can lay your hands on your stomach right now, I declare conception right now. Let the Holy Ghost come upon you now. Let the Holy Ghost and the anointing of conception, fruitfulness, come upon you now. And that is another lady. This prayer is enough for you. You have been having series of miscarriages. I can count up to twice miscarriage you've had. In the name of Jesus, let that miscarriage cease right now. In the name of Jesus. If you have not received Jesus as your Lord and personal Savior, please kindly lay your right hand on your chest and repeat after me. Lord Jesus, come into my life. Be my Lord and personal Savior. Forgive my sins. Remove my name from the book of death. Write my name in the book of life. Henceforth, I want to serve you and serve you in truth and in spirit. In Jesus' mighty name, we have prayed. Amen.
1: Amen. A very big amen to that. Yes. If you're just tuning into your radio, remember you're listening to the voice of Apostle Miracle Elect. And he is the pastor, the senior pastor of Prevailing City Prophetic and Miracle Church. This is Freedom O'Clock, and this is the right time for you to call. 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All right, we have you now. Hello? Hello? Good evening.
2: I want to sing this.
1: All right.
0: Go ahead, I can hear you. God bless you. Go ahead. Your name and where you're calling from.
2: Good evening.
0: Good evening.
2: I don't know. I have made it a mandate so that every Sunday will be praying for me. He told me the other time that they are gathered against me, that I will die. And the Lord said that I will not die. I want you to pray for me and my family members.
0: In the name of Jesus Christ, let the angels of God minister healing to you now. Just like you've made it a covenant that I'll be praying for you every Sunday on this radio. In the name of Jesus Christ, I declare your healing right now. And every gathering of evil people, conspiracies against your family is broken now. I declare the hand of the Lord is upon you right now. And let the Holy Ghost minister healing to you. Receive them, receive the healing, and declare your family is set free from every captivity. In the name of Jesus Christ, we pray.
2: Amen.
0: Amen.
2: Thank you, Pastor. Thank you.
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2: Hello, I'm Madabuchi.
0: Go ahead, Mr. Madabuchi. God bless you. Go ahead. Please speak up loudly. Louder. Business in amen. Okay, in the name of Jesus Christ, if your business has been tied, in the name of Jesus, I declare freedom right now. In the name of Jesus Christ. I don't know if you know what is called near success syndrome. It's a failure at the verge of success. I curse it in your life. It expires now. In the name of Jesus Christ.
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2: Hello.
0: Hello, go ahead. God bless you. Your name and where you're calling from?
2: Good evening, Pastor.
0: Good evening. Go ahead, please.
2: Pray for me and my family.
0: What should I pray about? What's your name and where you're calling from?
2: Gelechi.
0: What do you want me to pray for you about?
2: About my leg. My leg is paining me.
0: Every pain in your leg is rebuked right now. The Lord minister healing to you right now. In the name of Jesus Christ.
2: Amen.
0: Amen. All right. Anywhere you are listening to me, if you can lay hold on a water can or cup of water, I want you to lay hold on it very fast. I want to pray for it. I'm led to pray for you. The Lord is telling me there are many persons that can lay hand on their water. Through my prayers, your health, your businesses, if it's not a health challenge, take the water after my prayers right now and sprinkle around your business place. Right now, lift it up. I declare in the name of Jesus, with that water in your hand, let that water be turned to the blood of Jesus Christ. And I declare the power of God enters it wherever you are, distance, not a barrier. Let the anointing of the Holy Ghost fall upon that water. That every positive thing you want to do with it from now, let that be result and testimonies. Let the sick be healed. Every part of your body that needs healing, I declare healing now. Every part of your business that needs restoration, it is restored right now. There is somebody listening to me. Somebody has promised you money for some time, promised you a helping hand for some time, and they are turning you, doing you turn, and turning you around. It's almost like you're having disappointment. Right now, in the name of Jesus Christ, help has come for you now. Even as I speak, from now to the end of this week, you are receiving that help in the name of Jesus Christ. Amen.
1: 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Call me now, please. Call now and have a session with the man of God. If you're just tuning into your radio, remember this is the voice of Apostle Miracle Elect. Yes, I have you now. Hello.
0: Please come again. Your name and where you're calling from.
2: Okay, Ambassador of the California.
1: Okay, Ambassador.
2: To you just now.
0: Okay. Near success syndrome. In the name of Jesus, every failure at the verge of success is destroyed now. in the name of Jesus. Amen. Just like I'm praying for you, the Lord says I should pray for you that the eyes of the enemies will leave your area. They are face focusing on you. I see enemies. The Lord said, pray for him. That anyandino nebono, the eyes of the enemy is so much focused on you. There are so much people around you. I see so much enemies and wolves in sheep clothing. In the name of Jesus, let the plans of enemies around you fail now. And if they are monitoring you as the Lord is ministering to me, let their powers, their charms begin to fail one after the other. Whatever is causing you that at the end of your laboring, it comes to failure. In the name of Jesus, it expires now. In the name of Jesus Christ.
2: Amen.
0: Amen. God bless you.
2: Yes,
0: before the end of this program, I will be dropping a line, a prayer line.
2: I don't know how to write fast. This one took me time. Can somebody text your number to this number so that I can talk to you?
0: No, I'm going to call the line, so I need you to write it. That's the only way it can be done. So please listen carefully. I will do it gently so you can write the whole number. God bless you, sir.
1: All right. Thank you for calling. Pastor, sir, please. The people really need to know your time of fellowship and all of that. Let us know.
0: All right. I use this medium to invite you to our service. I use this medium to invite you to our service, prophetic and miracle service, every Wednesday. 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And every Sunday, we have word feast, an encounter with the God of miracle. Every Sunday, 8 a.m. in the morning.
1: All right. Hello, we have you. Oh, please do well to call us back.
0: Continue. All right. Sir. Every 8 o'clock in the morning, every Sunday, it's an encounter with the God of miracle. You can't afford to miss it. Are you going through hard times? Do you feel like God has forgotten you? Do you still think that church is a scam? I am telling you to come and see if church is a scam. Are you sick? Have you given up on church? The problem has it become so much that you are tired, you feel like dying. That is the reason why we are here. God has called us to pull out prisoners from the wells and the pit wherein they are kept. So when does they find yourself in that very service? By 10 o'clock in the morning, 10 o'clock. And you need to come on time, 10 o'clock. And these are the numbers to call. 0810-360-3508. I repeat, 0810-360-3508. And the second line to call, in case that call is not being picked up or busy, 0812247-8637. I'll start from the first one, 0810-360-3508. And number two, 0812247-8637. That is our prayer line. You can call. But at the moment, you might not really call now because I'm still here and I'm still going to. There's something we call driving back to the office. So I'm going to be doing that. So on Wednesdays, be there. On Sunday, be in service. You are the next to testify. In the name of Jesus Christ.
1: Amen. Yes, you're actually the next to testify and to get to Apostle Miracle Elect. I want to repeat the number again in case it wasn't really clear for you. Please call 0810-360-3508. And the second line is 0812-247-8637. 8676. Okay, the phone
0: 8637.
1: Line. Okay, 8637. Yes, that is what it is. Yeah, the phone line is still open. We have 3 more minutes to let you talk to the man of God. Hello? Hello?
2: Good evening.
1: Good evening.
0: Good evening. Your name and where you're calling from?
2: I have great challenges and my business is so I'm having many disappointments.
0: In the name of Jesus, that disappointment expires now. Mr. Obina, immediately after, take the number called. Call me personally. I want to talk with you and pray with you. And if possible, there's always a difference between phone calls and face-to-face. Now, I'm praying for you again. Let disappointment end this minute in the name of Jesus Christ. The Lord declared, the Lord put upon you the garment of favor right now in the name of Jesus Christ. Amen. Amen.
1: All right. Thank you so much for calling. And I really want to really tell the people about you. We have the senior pastor of Prevailing City Prophetic and Miracle Church here. And every 5:30 p.m. on Sunday is Freedom O'Clock. Do have to tune in next week Sunday. So your part in short.
0: All right. If you're looking for a fruit of the womb, please lay your hand on your stomach. I feel the anointing to pray for people who are looking for the fruit of the womb. And number two, if you're having disappointment maritally, I feel the anointing to pray for you. This June is your time. As your hands, if you are marital, you're looking for marital favor, put your right hand on your forehead and for the fruit of the womb on your stomach. Right now, I declare the favor you are looking for, the favor for fruitfulness, the favor for marital settlement, right now in the name of Jesus Christ, it is released to you now. This month of June, I will hear your testimony. I will hear your testimony. It's going to be so loud that your enemies will hide their faces in shame. I speak to your womb. Hear the voice of the Lord. Conceive now. Not tomorrow. Conceive this moment. Just like Hannah conceived and bought 40 man child. I pray for you that your womb will not be barren. It is not barren. That womb is not barren. And upon your forehead, favor comes upon you right now. No more disappointment. No more disappointment. No more disappointment. No more disappointment. No more disappointment. In the name of Jesus Christ, the next celebration will be in your Father's house. In Jesus' mighty name, I pray.
1: Amen.
0: Amen.
1: Yes, a powerful amen to that prayer. Thank you so much for joining. That was the voice of Apostle Miracle Elect, the senior pastor of Prevailing City Prophetic and Miracle Church. It's Freedom O'Clock at 5:30 p.m. on AIMBA 94.3 FM. Abba is going to make her way, same time, same station, next week. Do keep a date with us.

rejoice in us. Are you moved by what you see? So there is a response. Take position. There is a response. Keep it under fear. Are you ready? Hey, jump and clap. Jump and clap. Jump and clap. Jump and clap. Jump and clap. Express.

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I hope you have a good time right here on radio with CC Sarah. I actually had a very amazing time doing this with you from 3 p.m. downside 6 p.m. And this is where we call it a wrap on the whole show for today. Hope you enjoyed your time with Oyoyo, Downside, Kingsman, and myself. 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